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0: All right, here's a good news story. A Maryland police officer stepped in to help a high school senior look his best for prom.
1: Okay, cool.
0: Lieutenant Scott Carew tied Mace Lee's necktie after the teen's mother stopped at the Princess Anne Police Department to ask for help. A doorbell camera captured this moment, and the video later received more than 250,000 likes on social media. The tie stayed so neatly that Jamae wore it again for graduation, and his mother hopes that the story encourages other parents to ask for help when they really need it.
2: If you don't have access to YouTube, go to the police station.
0: Yeah, that's right. And if you don't know how to tie a tie, yeah, ask a police officer.
1: Sure.
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0: That was another like rug pulled moment that I needed to get me to here for this album that I just put out to even to have happened. 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

So I got a topic I want to discuss next hour. I want to hear from you on this. What is your favorite thing about fall? Yes, we could start talking about that now. And I want to hear from you. We'll discuss this next hour. 866-607-8383.

0: Babe, Granger here. This week on the Granger Smith podcast, I talked with Super Bowl champion fullback Heath Evans. Just a insightful, fascinating conversation.
1: Learning to put yourself aside and to sacrifice for the benefit of others is really one of the great joys of the Christian faith. 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Because most people get there and they're miserable. Well, we know the story. We need Jesus. But for even those that would deny the faith, better together, that's sweet. You know, just building something for me, those are the loneliest, most selfish, miserable people in the world.
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2: 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Oregon Third Shifters, keeping this country moving. Thanks so much for turning it up here on After Midnight with Granger Smith.

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1: Our topic of the hour, what is your favorite thing about fall? And hey, you don't have to give me like a top five list or anything. You don't have to give me the number one thing, because I don't want you to think that hard about it. Just what's the first thing to pop in your mind when I say, what do you love about fall? I love that question, by the way. 866-607-8383.
2: My favorite thing about fall is it's time for homemade chili.
1: Homemade chili. I guess there is a season for that. You don't want to eat homemade chili when it's hot outside in hot summertime. You don't want to be over that stove. You don't want to be stirring that chili when it's hot. So I get that. Yes, it's very much a fall meal or a winter meal. 866-607-8383.
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1: Yeah, the colors. You know, as from where I sit right now in Texas, I wish we would have some rain so that the colors would be green in there as well. I could use some green right now. 866-607-8383.
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1: I'm Earl Dibbles Jr. I'm a country boy. I'm an honest boy, too, and crime don't pay. I got a story to prove it. A man in California's been nabbed after taking off all his clothes and threatening customers at the gym with a knife. It all went down over the weekend when officers responded to a Planet Fitness gym in Simi Valley, where the suspect went up into that old locker room and disrobed before pulling out a knife. Officers were able to disarm him and take him into old custody without him injuring himself or anyone else. He's been booked for brandishing a deadly weapon or firearm and being dumb.
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0: Hey, it's Granger. I had the chance to sit down with Stephen Rinella. You remember that guy? The host from Meat Eater, the wildly popular Netflix hunting show, and Hunting History on the History Channel. We had such a great conversation on the Granger Smith podcast.
1: Well, what's a hunt? 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You look back in your life. Is there one that just pops out and knocked your socks off?
2: 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I've been real fortunate. Like in Alaska, you can't hunt sheep without a guide unless you have a relative that lives there. My brother's been in Alaska for 25 years or something. Periodically, I'll be able to go sheep hunting and we just go. I can just go with him, you know. And man, that's like, it's the epitome of mountain hunting. Another favorite for me would be like hunting mule deer during the rut in late November is just a blast.
0: Such a great talk with Stephen. He's a really, really good storyteller. 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

0: talking about history. And he's even got the diploma to prove it. It's time for This Day in History on After Midnight with Granger Smith.
1: On this day, August the 19th, 1839, details of Louis Daguerre's first practical photographic process was released in Paris. 1909, the first race was held in Indianapolis Motor Speedway. 1950, ABC began Saturday morning kids shows. Where did those go? 1964, the Beatles kicked off their U.S. tour at the Cow Palace in San Francisco. 1988, Iran and Iraq began a ceasefire in their eight-year war. 2010, Operation Iraqi Freedom ended with the last of the United States Brigade combat teams crossing the border to Kuwait. Some famous birthdays include President Bill Clinton, actor Matthew Perry, actor John Stamos, rapper Fat Joe, and NFL star Kirk Cousins. Those are just a few things that went down on this day in history.
0: Thanks for staying up all night here on After Midnight with Granger Smith.
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0: 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It's Ann Hudson.
1: This is so funny. Shaboozy and some friends were tubing near Mammoth Lakes when they floated past a riverside wedding. Just as the ceremony was beginning, he threw up his arms in the air and cheered for the bride and the groom while perfectly photobombing all their pictures. Shaboozy later congratulated the couple online and apparently had so much fun, he accidentally misspelled his own name in the process. Aw, Dolly Parton's the best. She was scheduled to appear at Friday's opening of Dollywood's new Night Flight Expedition roller coaster, but joined the celebration through a pre-recorded video instead. Dolly explained that she's been dealing with dehydration and occasional dizziness, joking that her doctor had clipped her wings and told her not to travel. She recently made her first public appearance in months at the June opening of her Tennessee travel stop.
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1: I'm Earl Dibbles Jr. I'm a country boy. I'm an honest boy too, and crime don't pay. I got a story to prove it. One fella's claiming self-defense after he shot his 55-year-old neighbor who was mowing the grass near the property line. The suspect was charged with attempted murder after a shooting incident on Sunday evening. An eyewitness video reportedly captured the altercation, which allegedly showed one guy blowing grass toward the victim with a leaf blower, before drawing a handgun and shooting him. The suspect's wife told police that she felt the shooting was in self-defense, and he initially agreed, saying he was in fear of his life, before later refusing to talk. Not talking might have been where he should have started, I guess. The whole thing just seems dumb.
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1: So Kenny Chesney has launched a new online arcade game inspired by his upcoming album, Silver Sands Marina. In Burn My Boat, fans can virtually sail 243 miles across 30 stops while dodging obstacles and spotting dolphins and seagulls along the way. Silver Sands Marina arrives September 25th, and well, you can play the game now on Kenny's website. Aw, Dolly Parton's the best. She was scheduled to appear at Friday's opening of Dollywood's new Night Flight Expedition roller coaster, but joined the celebration through a pre-recorded video instead. Dolly explained that she's been dealing with dehydration and occasional dizziness, joking that her doctor had clipped her wings and told her not to travel. She recently made her first public appearance in months at the June opening of her Tennessee travel stop.
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Today's Country, KSJJ 1029, Chris Young, and I'm coming over. Here we are, 8 after 5. Hope everything is good as we hit a Wednesday and move on towards the end of the week. R.L. Garrigues here, filling in for David, who's off this week. Get a little vacay time, well-deserved. And we're going to see some sunshine today and a high back up into the 80s, close to 90. In fact, 91, they're saying now. And a low tonight of 59. Some smoke tonight, but it's going to be a pretty decent day. We shouldn't see the smoke that we've seen the last couple of days. We'll see. You never know. It's a forecast. You know, it's not, you know, set in lead. It's a forecast. So you always got to keep that in mind. Have another pair of tickets to the air show of the Cascades. We'll be giving away a little later on. I'm thinking probably 8 entirety is when that's all going to happen. So be aware, be prepared, and down the road we go. Little Cole Swindell now and Forever to Me. Today's Country, KSJJ 1029. Good morning.

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2: 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On today's program, the Caldwell Night Rodeo in Caldwell, Idaho is underway. We'll tell you about the early leaders after the opening night Tuesday night. And Kai Hamilton, the world champion bull rider, returning to competition after injury. 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Been sidelined for the last 8 months with a knee injury. ProRodeo.com is reporting that Hamilton scheduled to ride at the rodeo in Caldwell, Idaho this week. From there, he'll go to Moses Lake, Washington, Canby, Oregon, and to Gooding, Idaho on Saturday night. Hamilton, a 5-time Wrangler National Finals Rodeo qualifier, last competed last December in the 9th round of the Wrangler National Finals Rodeo. Early leaders at the rodeo in Caldwell, Cole Franks from Texas, 84.5 in the bareback riding, Resist All Rookie of the Year, Trevor Johnson from Washington, 3-7 in the steer wrestling. Nelson Wyatt and Jonathan Torres won the first round of the team roping, time of 4.6. That paid more than $4,600. Ty Harris from Texas, number one in the tie-down roping, NFR average winner Andrea Busby from Texas is the number one barrel racer at the Rodeo in Caldwell. Today's program sponsored by M2 Ranch Jerky. I'm Steve Kinney.
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1: Today's Country, KSJJ 1029. Cody Johnson, I just want my horse back. You can have the rest, no doubt about it. Okay, 532, RL here sitting in for David. Central Oregon Information Time. A polling outfit that admitted surveys it released on the Los Angeles mayor's race and the Democratic gubernatorial primary in Wisconsin were fake and is now out of business. Go figure.
2: From the KTVZ newsroom, I'm Madeline Clark. Happening now, State Representative Court Boyce is calling on Curry County Sheriff John Ward to resign. Boyce says a Curry County Board of Commissioners investigation found allegations including dishonesty and misuse of office. The FBI is investigating contributions to the sheriff's office, including questions surrounding equipment purchases and an unauthorized account. Boyce also supports an independent audit of the sheriff's office and other county spending. All three Curry County commissioners have also called for Ward to leave office. In other news, the Redmond Proficiency Academy opened an expanded forest building in downtown Redmond. The new space adds 6 classrooms and nearly 9,000 square feet to the campus, nearly doubling their instructional space. The project was funded through municipal bonds, and the opening marks a leadership change. After 18 years, co-founder Dr. John Bullock is stepping down as executive director. Dr. Amy Capel will lead the school as its new executive director. Plus, Redmond High School gets a $5,000 boost and could be in line for a much bigger prize. The Panthers were randomly selected as a 5K Fridays winner through T-Mobile's Friday Night 5G Lights competition. Redmond is also competing for a $1 million football field transformation. The grand prize winner is set to be announced November 12th. For more information on these stories, head to KTVZ.com or visit the KTVZ mobile app. For KTVZ News, I'm Madeline Clark.
3: From the Look Alert Weather Center, I'm Jillian Fortner. The hot pattern continues across central Oregon with highs in the upper 80s to low 90s. Skies will gradually become sunny as we head into the afternoon today, and lows will dip into the 40s and 50s early Thursday. Temperatures peak on Thursday, with highs topping out in the mid-90s. Friday brings a little more change with increasing clouds and a slight chance for a quick shower or storm, and then we'll return to near normal temperatures over the weekend. From the Local Alert Weather Center, I'm Jillian Fortner.
1: And here we are at 534, 54 degrees at KSJJ 1029. Good morning.
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1: 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And, of course, we're going to do some contests and tickets to the air show of the Cascades. That's going to happen at 8:50 this morning, so hang in there.
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0: And a good morning to you. Here we are. It is 6 o'clock. RL with your Central Oregon information, and that brought to you by Pacific Power. And we want to thank our friends over at KTVZ for bringing us the news. A couple of things happening this morning. Well, President Donald Trump said last night that he's pausing 50% tariffs on Canadian goods scheduled to take effect today, saying the two countries have reached a deal pending final notification.
1: From the KTVZ newsroom, I'm Madeline Clark. Happening now, State Representative Court Boyce is calling on Curry County Sheriff John Ward to resign. Boyce says a Curry County Board of Commissioners investigation found allegations including dishonesty and misuse of office. The FBI is investigating contributions to the sheriff's office, including questions surrounding equipment purchases and an unauthorized account. Boyce also supports an independent audit of the sheriff's office and other county spending. All three Curry County commissioners have also called for Ward to leave office. In other news, the Redmond Proficiency Academy opened an expanded forest building in downtown Redmond. The new space adds 6 classrooms and nearly 9,000 square feet to the campus, nearly doubling their instructional space. The project was funded through municipal bonds, and the opening marks a leadership change. After 18 years, co-founder Dr. John Bullock is stepping down as executive director. Dr. Amy Capel will lead the school as its new executive director. Plus, Redmond High School gets a $5,000 boost and could be in line for a much bigger prize. The Panthers were randomly selected as a 5K Fridays winner through T-Mobile's Friday Night 5G Lights competition. Redmond is also competing for a $1 million football field transformation. The grand prize winner is set to be announced November 12th. For more information on these stories, head to KTVZ.com or visit the KTVZ mobile app. For KTVZ News, I'm Madeline Clark.
2: From the Local Alert Weather Center, I'm Jillian Fortner. The hot pattern continues across central Oregon with highs in the upper 80s to low 90s. Skies will gradually become sunny as we head into the afternoon today, and lows will dip into the 40s and 50s early Thursday. Temperatures peak on Thursday, with highs topping out in the mid-90s. Friday brings a little more change with increasing clouds and a slight chance for a quick shower or storm, and then we'll return to near normal temperatures over the weekend. From the Local Alert Weather Center, I'm Jillian Fortner.
0: And at 2 minutes after 6, 54 degrees at KSJJ 1029. Good morning.

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1: 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I would be remiss if I didn't say something about that little old band from Texas, ZZ Top, legendary top drummer. Frank Beard died yesterday. He was 77. Medical examiner's office confirmed Beard's death to Fox News, and circumstances surrounding death. His death was not immediately available. The band had played together for 50 years, country rock. You know, Tres Hombres, the first album of theirs that I ever had, and just a great, great band. And of course, from the country rock, they moved more towards rock, but without a doubt, a great, great band. And Frank, you will be missed. A Grand Ole Opry sold out September 2025 show at the London's Royal Albert Hall will air the first ever two-part Opry Live special starting this weekend. The Grand Ole Opry Live in London premieres August 22nd, concludes the following Sunday. You can watch via the Opry's Facebook and YouTube channels, Circle Country and RFD-TV. It's all at 9 o'clock. Miranda Lambert will be the first artist to play the new Nashville music venue, The Truth. That's going to take place on October 1st, celebrating the release of her new album, Crisco, the next day. She'll add a 12-piece string section for the show, which will include a full set of her hits and songs from the new project. Ticket sales for Miranda Lambert, a one night only, go on sale this coming Friday. Should be a great show.
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1: And a very good Wednesday morning to you. 7 o'clock, RL here, sitting in for David with your Central Oregon information. 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When it comes to transmissions, they got your back and your wheels, located on Carmen Loop in Bend. A polling outfit that admitted surveys it released on the Los Angeles mayor's race and the Democratic gubernatorial primary in Wisconsin were fake is now out of business.
2: From the KTVZ newsroom, I'm Madeline Clark. Happening now, State Representative Court Boyce is calling on Curry County Sheriff John Ward to resign. Boyce says a Curry County Board of Commissioners investigation found allegations including dishonesty and misuse of office. The FBI is investigating contributions to the sheriff's office, including questions surrounding equipment purchases and an unauthorized account. Boyce also supports an independent audit of the sheriff's office and other county spending. All three Curry County commissioners have also called for Ward to leave office. In other news, the Redmond Proficiency Academy opened an expanded forest building in downtown Redmond. The new space adds 6 classrooms and nearly 9,000 square feet to the campus, nearly doubling their instructional space. The project was funded through municipal bonds, and the opening marks a leadership change. After 18 years, co-founder Dr. John Bullock is stepping down as executive director. Dr. Amy Capel will lead the school as its new executive director. Plus, Redmond High School gets a $5,000 boost and could be in line for a much bigger prize. The Panthers were randomly selected as a 5K Fridays winner through T-Mobile's Friday Night 5G Lights competition. Redmond is also competing for a $1 million football field transformation. The grand prize winner is set to be announced November 12th. For more information on these stories, head to KTVZ.com or visit the KTVZ mobile app. For KTVZ News, I'm Madeline Clark.
3: From the Local Alert Weather Center, I'm Jillian Fortner. The hot pattern continues across Central Oregon with highs in the upper 80s to low 90s. Skies will gradually become sunny as we head into the afternoon today, and lows will dip into the 40s and 50s early Thursday. Temperatures peak on Thursday, with highs topping out in the mid-90s. Friday brings a little more change with increasing clouds and a slight chance for a quick shower or storm, and then we'll return to near normal temperatures over the weekend. From the Local Alert Weather Center, I'm Jillian Fortner.
1: And at 7:03, it is 57 degrees at KSJJ 1029. A little Bailey Zimmerman here for you. Holy smokes. 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
1: And here we go. Air show of the Cascades coming down the pike on August 28th and 29th. And, of course, that's presented by the Brightwood Corporation. 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Precious Bird's going to play. And, of course, the Les Schwab Car Show, both days, veterans. 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We have a pair of tickets. We're going to give those away at 8:40 this morning. 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Who knows? 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

0: Today's Small Town Shoutout is brought to you by the Jefferson County Event Complex. They have Madras Munchies and Movies going on right now. This Thursday, August 20th, Back to the Future. And Marty's DeLorean will be there, and also the Elks and 80s theme with a costume contest. Guests can expect 5-for-1 bounce activities for a kids, local vendors, food trucks, free popcorn, and an impressive assortment of yard games. Doors open at 5 p.m. The movie starts around 8:30. Good morning, KSJJ.
1: Hey, I'd like to say something nice about someone.
0: Awesome. A small town shout out?
1: Yes.
0: What would you like to say and to who?
1: My dad, Trevor Scott.
0: Awesome. What did your dad do?
1: My dad has just like always been there, even when times are tough and it's not in his area of specialty. He's always there. Like, he works out of town a lot, and even if he's out of town, if things get hard, I can still call him and he'll be there. And he's just been a great dad for the 11 years of my life.
0: That is awesome to hear, and I'm so happy you have a dad like that, and I bet he is very, very proud of the child that you are. What's your name?
1: Lady Scott.
0: Scott. This is a very, very cool thing you're doing, and it's a very mature thing to know when you need to thank somebody and when you need to appreciate someone. So congratulations to you and your dad for the relationship you guys have.
1: Thank you.
0: If you've got a small town shout out you'd like to hear on the air, email the details to david@bendradiogroup.com.
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0: Today's Country, KSJJ 1029, Zach Top and South of Insanity. 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Well, President Trump said last night that he is pausing 50% tariffs on Canadian goods scheduled to take effect today, saying the two countries have reached a deal pending final documentation.
1: From the KTVZ newsroom, I'm Madeline Clark. Happening now, State Representative Court Boyce is calling on Curry County Sheriff John Ward to resign. Boyce says a Curry County Board of Commissioners investigation found allegations including dishonesty and misuse of office. The FBI is investigating contributions to the sheriff's office, including questions surrounding equipment purchases and an unauthorized account. Boyce also supports an independent audit of the sheriff's office and other county spending. All three Curry County commissioners have also called for Ward to leave office. In other news, the Redmond Proficiency Academy opened an expanded forest building in downtown Redmond. The new space adds 6 classrooms and nearly 9,000 square feet to the campus, nearly doubling their instructional space. The project was funded through municipal bonds, and the opening marks a leadership change. After 18 years, co-founder Dr. John Bullock is stepping down as executive director. Dr. Amy Capel will lead the school as its new executive director. Plus, Redmond High School gets a $5,000 boost and could be in line for a much bigger prize. The Panthers were randomly selected as a 5K Fridays winner through T-Mobile's Friday Night 5G Lights competition. Redmond is also competing for a $1 million football

You've made KSJJ 1029 your number one choice for country for over 40 years. Yeah, baby. Thank you, Central Oregon. Here's to another 40.

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1: Yeah, I want to check out a little bit of bull riding. 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
1: And a good Wednesday morning to you. 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Well, Costco will soon offer Medicare plans to certain members as a part of a new first-of-a-kind health insurance venture. The warehouse giant has teamed up with Scan Health Plan, one of the nation's largest nonprofit Medicare Advantage plans focused on senior health care. That, according to the insurance company, as they announced that yesterday.
2: From the KTVZ newsroom, I'm Madeline Clark. Happening now, State Representative Court Boyce is calling on Curry County Sheriff John Ward to resign. Boyce says a Curry County Board of Commissioners investigation found allegations including dishonesty and misuse of office. The FBI is investigating contributions to the sheriff's office, including questions surrounding equipment purchases and an unauthorized account. Boyce also supports an independent audit of the sheriff's office and other county spending. All three Curry County commissioners have also called for Ward to leave office. In other news, the Redmond Proficiency Academy opened an expanded forest building in downtown Redmond. The new space adds 6 classrooms and nearly 9,000 square feet to the campus, nearly doubling their instructional space. The project was funded through municipal bonds, and the opening marks a leadership change. After 18 years, co-founder Dr. John Bullock is stepping down as executive director. Dr. Amy Capel will lead the school as its new executive director. Plus, Redmond High School gets a $5,000 boost and could be in line for a much bigger prize. The Panthers were randomly selected as a 5K Fridays winner through T-Mobile's Friday Night 5G Lights competition. Redmond is also competing for a $1 million football field transformation. The grand prize winner is set to be announced November 12th. For more information on these stories, head to KTVZ.com or visit the KTVZ mobile app. For KTVZ News, I'm Madeline Clark.
3: From the Local Alert Weather Center, I'm Jillian Fortner. The hot pattern continues across Central Oregon with highs in the upper 80s to low 90s. Skies will gradually become sunny as we head into the afternoon today, and lows will dip into the 40s and 50s early Thursday. Temperatures peak on Thursday, with highs topping out in the mid-90s. Friday brings a little more change with increasing clouds and a slight chance for a quick shower or storm, and then we'll return to near-normal temperatures over the weekend. From the Local Alert Weather Center, I'm Jillian Fortner.
1: And at 2 minutes after 8 o'clock, 63 degrees at KSJJ 1029. Jameson Rogers now and some girls. 1029 KSJJ. Good morning to you.
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1: Headlines. Well, we lost a good one earlier in the week. Frank Beard, longtime drummer for ZZ Top, died on Monday. A band representative confirmed the news, saying Beard died while in hospice care, surrounded by family at his ranch in Richmond, Texas. An exact cause of death was not given. The trailer for Slow Horses Season 6 has arrived. Gary Oldman once again stars as Jackson Lamb in his look at the sixth season of the espionage drama. The new season premieres on Apple TV September 16th. Kristen Scott Thomas, Jack Loudon, and Saskia Reeves also star. Olivia Colman has joined the cast of Only Murders in the Building. The Oscar winner has joined the season 6 cast, the comedy whodunit series. In the show, they told him being pulled Colman on the screen. Disney is the parent company of ABC News and Hulu. And those, my friends, are your entertainment headlines. Headlines.
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0: Today's Country, KSJJ 1029. Kenny Chesney and I go back here at 8:30. RL sitting in for David with your Central Oregon information, news, and weather brought to you by Mid-State Power Sports. President Donald Trump said last night that he's pausing a 50% tariff on Canadian goods scheduled to take effect today, saying that the two countries have reached a deal pending final documentation.
1: From the KTVZ newsroom, I'm Madeline Clark. Happening now, State Representative Court Boyce is calling on Curry County Sheriff John Ward to resign. Boyce says a Curry County Board of Commissioners investigation found allegations including dishonesty and misuse of office. The FBI is investigating contributions to the sheriff's office, including questions surrounding equipment purchases and an unauthorized account. Boyce also supports an independent audit of the sheriff's office and other county spending. All three Curry County commissioners have also called for Ward to leave office. In other news, the Redmond Proficiency Academy opened an expanded forest building in downtown Redmond. The new space adds 6 classrooms and nearly 9,000 square feet to the campus, nearly doubling their instructional space. The project was funded through municipal bonds, and the opening marks a leadership change. After 18 years, co-founder Dr. John Bullock is stepping down as executive director. Dr. Amy Capel will lead the school as its new executive director. Plus, Redmond High School gets a $5,000 boost and could be in line for a much bigger prize. The Panthers were randomly selected as a 5K Fridays winner through T-Mobile's Friday Night 5G Lights competition. Redmond is also competing for a $1 million football field transformation. The grand prize winner is set to be announced November 12th. For more information on these stories, head to KTVZ.com or visit the KTVZ mobile app. For KTVZ News, I'm Madeline Clark.
2: From the Look Alert Weather Center, I'm Jillian Fortner. The hot pattern continues across Central Oregon with highs in the upper 80s to low 90s. Skies will gradually become sunny as we head into the afternoon today, and lows will dip into the 40s and 50s early Thursday. Temperatures peak on Thursday, with highs topping out in the mid-90s. Friday brings a little more change with increasing clouds and a slight chance for a quick shower or storm, and then we'll return to near normal temperatures over the weekend. From the Local Alert Weather Center, I'm Jillian Fortner.
0: Pretty amazing. Redmond has had a bevy of luck, if you will, concerning the T-Mobile Friday Night 5G Lights Contest. In 2024, Ridgeview was one of the top 16 finalists, and they won a $25,000 grant. And we were out there for that community event, and it was a lot of fun. Very cold that night, but still a lot of fun. And congratulations to both Redmond High and Ridgeview High School. And here we are. It's 8:32, 66 degrees at KSJJ 1029.

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1: Okay, it's that time of day where we're going to make somebody a pretty happy camper. 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So here's the deal. All you got to do is be caller number 9 541-330-0103. 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
1: Joining me this morning from the Family Access Network, we have Shelby. Hello, how are you?
2: Hey there, I'm doing well. How are you?
1: You're the outreach coordinator.
2: I sure am.
1: And this is a recent position for you, isn't it?
2: It is. I've been there just a couple of months now.
1: Congratulations. I hear you're enjoying it, and everybody I talk to says you're killing it, so good job.
2: Great to hear. Yeah, it's awesome. A wonderful organization. Great people.
1: So you guys always have lots of stuff going on. You're always doing as much as you can in our community for outreach and helping families. And the great thing about Family Access Network is you're a network. You work with lots of other organizations, and you provide services to many organizations in Central Oregon. How big is your reach, do you think, in Central Oregon? How many organizations do you guys work with?
2: We have a steering committee that's over 100 organizations.
1: Wow.
2: That we've worked with. As individual clients go, in the last school year, we served just over 7,700 individuals.
1: Wow.
2: Yeah, really proud to be a part of the Central Oregon community.
1: Family Access Network has been active in Central Oregon since the mid-90s, and I know early on when I moved here in around 2000, I started working with them, you know, in my radio gigs and stuff, and I've been lucky enough to do that. So it's always fun to have you guys in. So let's talk about what's going on in the next couple of weeks.
2: We've got a back to school night with Wild Rooster Bar and Grill in Prineville on August 23rd from 5 to 7. Leading up to that, they're actually doing a school supply drive. So if folks want to drop off any school supplies with them, they'll be collecting them up until the evening of the 23rd.
1: And that school supply drive's active now, moving forward. And where's the drop off? Who are we dropping
2: it
1: off to?
2: At Wild Rooster Bar and Grill in Prineville.
1: Oh, nice. The Wild Rooster folks are great.
2: Yeah, and at their back-to-school night, they're going to be having some youth-serving organizations there. Fan will be there, and a little bit of entertainment. So it's going to be like a celebration night to celebrate the success of the drive.
1: Excellent.
2: Speaking of school supply drives, we've got several locations throughout Central Oregon that are hosting school supply drives to benefit Fan. So if folks want to bring any school supplies to those locations, they can find a list of drop-off sites on the Family Access Network website, familyaccessnetwork.org. And then after that, we've got the Pine Mountain Sports Raffle is going on through September 1st. People can buy their tickets. It's a $10 ticket for a chance to win a bike worth up to $7,000.
1: Yeah, and the bikes are always really awesome.
2: And you get to choose it, so it's can't really beat it. Pine Mountain Sports, you can get tickets on our website, familyaccessnetwork.org again, or you can go to the Pine Mountain Sports store in Bend and get your tickets.
1: Get them in person.
2: Yep.
1: So it's been quite the summer. What's been going on for you summer-wise? What do you feel like the best thing Fan has done this summer so far?
2: Ooh, the summers at Fan are pretty calm, which is nice.
1: Yeah, because you're more active probably during the school year, wintertime,
2: exactly.
1: That kind of stuff.
2: Exactly. Our Fan advocates come back into we have our first Fan advocate meeting on September 1st, so things will get right back into the swing of it. But over the summer, we've been doing a lot of focus on our school supply drives, just a lot of community building, keeping in touch with our community partners and just gearing up for the school year.
1: So speaking of the Family Access Network, what are the people that volunteer and work during the school year?
2: Our Fan advocates.
1: Advocates,
2: they are
1: yes.
2: paid employees of the school
1: They're paid employees,
2: yep.
1: Okay. So Fan advocates, is that something you're always looking for, or do you have certain times of the year you ask people to apply for that, or?
2: The hiring is done through the school district.
1: Okay.
2: And right now, we have all the advocates we need.
1: Nice.
2: All the advocates we're looking for, they're wonderful, wonderful people.
1: Right now, you're good, and that's a great
2: Perfect.
1: Thing. Let's applaud that because so many nonprofits have trouble, you know, filling those spots.
2: Definitely.
1: And for you guys to be full, that's awesome. And that says a lot about our community and the folks that are willing to get involved.
2: For sure. And we're full of people who really want to help the children and families of Central Oregon. So it's a good group.
1: So you being new to Family Access Network, what is your favorite thing about what you're doing so far? And what do you feel like you're looking forward to as we head into the school year?
2: Great questions. You're a good interviewer. My favorite things, I really like promoting all of the great things that Fan is doing. I'm our outreach coordinator. Communications comes naturally to me.
1: Good.
2: So that's my favorite thing, is just telling folks all the wonderful things that
1: Getting
2: we have
1: the
2: going
1: word
2: on.
1: Out.
2: Yeah. And I'm looking forward to, we have some really amazing events that I'm excited to experience firsthand.
1: Yeah.
2: A lot of good fundraisers coming up.
1: There'll be a lot of first times for you in this first year. And we're excited to be working with you guys. And we'll have Shelby in a regular regularly to talk about all these activities that they have going on, and we will always support the Family Access Network. So make sure you get out there to those events. Thanks so much for being here, Shelby, and we'll talk to you again soon.
2: Excellent. Thank you.
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1: 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Four decades. And still your favorite.

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KSJJ 1029, MacArthur right there for you in the middle of 10 in a row. How about some big, big plans? 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
3: 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Starting up big, we've got Cynthia, who gathers her whole family to count down from 23 before she opens a can. It's about anticipation, people. Yeah, that's a pepper thing. Over now to Max, who's taking his Dr. Pepper on a lovely walk around the block before drinking it. He calls it bonding time. Whatever you say, Max, we say, yeah, that's definitely a pepper thing. And what is this? 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Pepper thing? 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

0: The Lake County Roundup is celebrating its 107th year of bucking, bronking, and busting. 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

0: can. It's about anticipation, people. Yeah, that's a Pepper thing. Over now to Max, who's taking his Dr. Pepper on a lovely walk around the block before drinking it. He calls it bonding time. Whatever you say, Max, we say, yeah, that's definitely a Pepper thing. And what is this? Tanya is fluffing her couch cushions with a leaf blower. Oh, she likes optimal softness when she takes that first ice-cold sip. Extraordinary form. And we're going to call it, yeah, that's a Pepper thing. Now Denise is performing her famous decoy can maneuver, placing three fake sodas in front of the fridge so no one steals her Dr. Pepper. 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Sure. 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So why do they all do it? For that one-of-a-kind, delicious, unique blend of 23 flavors. It's a Pepper thing.
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0: It's Russell Dickerson. Happened to me. It's today's Country KSJJ 1029. Well, hi, it's Brian along with you. Hope you're having a great day. Taking a look at our Central Oregon weather forecast. Well, we got sunny and hot today. Low 90s on the way for our high. Some patchy smoke hanging around tonight with an overnight low in the upper 50s. Low 90s for Thursday. Patchy smoke continuing to kind of hang around for Thursday. Now, Friday, we're going to see some clouds moving in. We'll be right about 90 degrees for the high. The chance for some showers and thunderstorms in the afternoon and evening. Fingers crossed, no more lightning strikes and fire starts. Getting into the weekend, Saturday and Sunday, looks like lots of sunshine and low 80s through the weekend. 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

eyes, closing in on me. 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
4: Ladies and gentlemen, welcome to, yeah, That's a Pepper Thing, where we decide if the way people enjoy Dr. Pepper is truly a pepper thing. Starting off big, we've got Cynthia, who gathers her whole family to count down from 23 before she opens a can. It's about anticipation, people. Yeah, that's a pepper thing. Oh. Over now to Max, who's taking his Dr. Pepper on a lovely walk around the block before drinking it. He calls it bonding time. Whatever you say, Max, we say, yeah, that's definitely a pepper thing. And what is this? Tanya is fluffing her couch cushions with a leaf blower. Oh, she likes optimal softness when she takes that first ice-cold sip. Extraordinary form. And we're going to call it, yeah, that's a pepper thing. Now Denise is performing her famous decoy can maneuver, placing three fake sodas in front of the fridge so no one steals her Dr. Pepper. Sneaky? Sure. Pepper thing? Definitely. So why do they all do it? For that one-of-a-kind, delicious, unique blend of 23 flavors. It's a pepper.

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